0: me those keys. 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

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Yeah, back in the times. 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

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I want to be the featured singer on an EDM song. I want to be the featured singer on an EDM song. Come on.

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0: hard light, soft light hold me. 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